Hey there, it's Chris Michaels checking in on a Father's Day weekend. We are going to spend a lot of money on Pop. We'll talk about that on the way. And I'll play a father for you. Now, here's Halo.

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1: 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Get the forecast and high and low temperatures for today and tomorrow. Just call 606-678-8100.
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13: Low dip down to about 60 with fog and spots tonight. Under clear skies, winds out of the north at around 5 miles an hour. Bright sunshine expected with fog and spots early tomorrow. Highs level off around 88. Partly cloudy skies tomorrow night. Chance of thunderstorms. Lows dip down to about 72. With your Somerset 106 forecast, I'm staff meteorologist Megan Mulford. Currently, it's 81 degrees.
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That's Adele, Easy on Me. I'm Chris Michaels. One of my favorite shows to watch and rewatch and rewatch is that documentary about a barn find of Corvettes years ago. A guy had every year the Corvette stored in a barn. He sold them off for millions and then hired a shop to restore all of those to auction them off for charity. If you ever get a chance to watch that. Why am I talking about Corvettes? Well, I've got a little red one on the way.

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A new song for the Toy Story movie and a big day coming up for her. 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
2: Somerset 106 weather.
3: Low dip down to about 60 with fog and spots tonight. Under clear skies, winds out of the north at around 5 miles an hour. Bright sunshine expected with fog and spots early tomorrow. Highs level off around 88. Partly cloudy skies tomorrow night. Chance of thunderstorms. Lows dip down to about 72. With your Somerset 106 forecast, I'm staff meteorologist Megan Mulford. Currently, it's 79 degrees.
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Does the light bulb go off when you're in the shower? 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We'll talk about that on the way. Now, some romance. Here's Bryan Adams.

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Love the first one. Love the redo, too. It's Luke Combs, Fast Car. Well, if you get great ideas when you're showering, there's a scientific reason for that. Experts say it's because you have a pleasant feeling, elevated mood, some isolation. The white noise of the water drowns out other sounds. Your eyes are closed as you wash your hair, and there's not a lot of demanding of your attention. Scientists say other activities like gardening, walking the dog on a peaceful trail, and taking a nature hike can do the same thing. Engaging in those activities without talking on the phone or listening to music or anything else is more likely to give you that aha moment.

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4: Low dip down to about 60 with fog and spots tonight.
5: Under clear skies,
4: winds out of the north at around 5 miles an hour. Bright sunshine expected with fog and spots early tomorrow. Highs level off around 88. Partly cloudy skies tomorrow night. Chance of thunderstorms. Lows dip down to about 72. With your Somerset 106 forecast, I'm staff meteorologist Megan Mulford. Right now, it's 77 degrees.
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Well, Texas wins, huh? Well, not in the NBA, but in the song, Ella Langley choosing Texas. And what a win for the Knicks. And did you see that viral story this week? A kid who graduated high school back in 2020 predicted the Knicks in six in 26 NBA Finals. He had it right. Baby.

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Always the favorite part of my week. Just spending some time with you. Thank you so much for listening.

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3: Dip down to about 60 with fog and spots tonight. Under clear skies, winds out of the north at around 5 miles an hour. Bright sunshine expected with fog and spots early tomorrow. Highs level off around 88. Partly cloudy skies tomorrow night. Chance of thunderstorms. Lows dip down to about 72. With your Somerset 106 forecast, I'm staff meteorologist Megan Mulford. Right now, it's 75 degrees.
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I've got Olivia Dean on the way with Man I Need. And ladies, if you're looking for that special fella, there's a new dating term you need to know about. I'll tell you about it on the way.

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0: That's Olivia Dean, Man I Need. And if you're dating these days, here's a new term to get to know: goblin-timacy. That's when you show up on your first date fully as you, for better or worse, not hiding any flaws and being upfront about your baggage from the beginning. The idea is that you'll weed out partners who would never be right for you in the long run. Why not get it out of the way sooner rather than later? The idea is, instead of performing or pretending to be something you're not, goblin-timacy can help alleviate anxiety and make you more relatable and thus more attractive.
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6: Low dip down to about 60 with fog and spots tonight. Under clear skies, winds out of the north at around 5 miles an hour. Bright sunshine expected with fog and spots early tomorrow. Highs level off around 88. Partly cloudy skies tomorrow night. Chance of thunderstorms. Lows dip down to about 72. With your Somerset 106 forecast, I'm staff meteorologist Megan Mulford. Right now, it's 73 degrees.
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Another big one for Tay-Tay. I knew it. I knew you. Movie music there. I'm Chris Michaels. By the way, the chair that she sat in during Game 3 of the Eastern Conference Finals between the Knicks and Cavaliers sold at auction for $7,000.

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3: Low dip down to about 60 with fog and spots tonight.
4: Under clear skies,
3: winds out of the north at around 5 miles an hour. Bright sunshine expected with fog and spots early tomorrow. Highs level off around 88. Partly cloudy skies tomorrow night. Chance of thunderstorms. Lows dip down to about 72. With your Somerset 106 forecast, I'm staff meteorologist Megan Mulford. Right now, it's 73 degrees.
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Well, the big show was last weekend, but still some stars or planets to see in the night sky. We'll talk about that on the way. Now, here's stargazing.

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1: Lady G, it's Bad Romance. I'm Chris Michaels. What a planetary show, especially last weekend with all those planets aligned. You can still see three planets in the night sky, Venus, Jupiter, and Mercury, along with the June moon that's getting bigger every night.

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2: Dip down to about 60 with fog and spots tonight. Under clear skies, winds out of the north at around 5 miles an hour. Bright sunshine expected with fog and spots early tomorrow. Highs level off around 88. Partly cloudy skies tomorrow night. Chance of thunderstorms. Lows dip down to about 72. With your Somerset 106 forecast, I'm staff meteorologist Megan Mulford. Currently, it's 72 degrees.
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1: 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And tennis, a game of love, of course. 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
4: Skies overnight with lows around 60. North winds at around 5 miles an hour. Sunday, 88. Chance of thunderstorms. Sunday night, lows dip down to about 72. Partly cloudy skies. Highs around 82. Monday, with thunderstorms likely. 80. Mainly cloudy Tuesday. With your Somerset 106 forecast, I'm staff meteorologist Megan Mulford. Right now, it's 72 degrees.
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Corey Hart in those sunglasses at night. I literally put mine on here in the studio just for this rap. Yes. It's hard to read your notes, though. Best of music coming up this hour from Post Malone, Morgan Wallen, the Cardigans too. But right now, I'm doing some thinking out loud. Here's Ed Sheeran.

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All my friends, we are wrapping up what is June the 20th, National Vanilla Milkshake Day. It is also National Eagle Day and National Hike with a Geek Day. There you go. That's what June 20th is all about. Why hiking with a geek needs to have its own day? I haven't figured that one out either.

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3: Clear skies overnight with lows around 60. North winds at around 5 miles an hour. Sunday, 88. Chance of thunderstorms Sunday night. Lows dip down to about 72. Partly cloudy skies. Highs around 82. Monday with thunderstorms likely. 80, mainly cloudy, Tuesday. With your Somerset 106 forecast, I'm staff meteorologist Megan Mulford. Currently, 70.
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Well, we've got some celebrities having big birthdays today. Nicole Kidman is 59. Lionel Richie, the R&B singer, also been seen on American Idol, is 77 today. And John Goodman, a great TV actor. He has been in Roseanne and Oh Brother, Where Art Thou, Monsters Incorporated, The Big Lebowski, and the list goes on and on. He turns 74 today. Happy birthday to all of our celebrities, but most importantly, happy birthday to you. If you're celebrating a birthday today, from all of us here at the station.

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3: 61 overnight, under clear skies, winds out of the north at around 5 miles an hour. Sunday, daytime highs approaching 89. Partly cloudy skies Sunday night. Chance of thunderstorms, 72. High of 82 Monday, with thunderstorms likely, 82 Tuesday. With your Somerset 106 forecast, I'm staff meteorologist Megan Mulford. Right now, it's 68 degrees.
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Justin Bieber there and Daisy. Are you following World Cup soccer action? The U.S. now has won 2-0 against Australia. That game was just on Friday. They are now going into the next round of World Cup action as they are going to be playing Thursday at 10 p.m. Eastern Time.

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6: 61 overnight under clear skies, winds out of the north at around 5 miles an hour. Sunday, daytime highs approaching 89. Partly cloudy skies Sunday night. Chance of thunderstorms, 72. High of 82 Monday with thunderstorms likely, 82 Tuesday. With your Somerset 106 forecast, I'm staff meteorologist Megan Mulford. Right now, it's 68 degrees.
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0: 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I'm out of-

Well, guys, have you figured out what is the best gifts to give for Father's Day? I'm telling you, the top 10 is one that is not too alarming this year. But when you look at some of the top gifts for dad, they're looking for things like, iPhone technology, a lot of that, wallets, grill stuff, air tags. You could do with that, a nice flannel shirt. Even a jerky making kit is one of the top 10 gifts this year, or a custom made knife. But whatever you get your dad for Father's Day, remember, you can always fall back on the macaroni card. Yeah, glue that stuff together, put the letters on there and say, love you, dad, and he's going to love it.

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3: 61 overnight, under clear skies, winds out of the north at around 5 miles an hour. Sunday, daytime highs approaching 89. Partly cloudy skies, Sunday night. Chance of thunderstorms, 72. High of 82, Monday, with thunderstorms likely, 82, Tuesday. With your Somerset 106 forecast, I'm staff meteorologist Megan Mulford. Currently, it's 68 degrees.
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Gin Blossoms and Found Out About You. Before that, we had music from Cyndi Lauper. Music right now, though, as we build into the song set of the next hour from Genesis. And here's Kelly Clarkson, Because of You.

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just might. Thank you, Bruno Mars. 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He does say it better than me, though, doesn't he? You know, guys, it is Father's Day, and of course, you need to be thinking about what are you going to feed Dad for Father's Day? 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Yeah, I got my kids, and I'm still the chef on Father's Day. 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
4: Somerset 106 weather.
5: 61 overnight, under clear skies, winds out of the north at around 5 miles an hour. Sunday, daytime highs approaching 89. Partly cloudy skies Sunday night. Chance of thunderstorms, 72. High of 82 Monday with thunderstorms likely, 82 Tuesday. With your Somerset 106 forecast, I'm staff meteorologist Megan Mulford. Right now, it's 66 degrees.
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You know, it's always good to see what new movies are available in the box office, not just what's on streaming services. And one movie that is really tearing it up so far, the preliminary numbers aren't final, but Toy Story 5 is dominant this weekend in theaters. It's rated PG. Of course, it's a good movie to take the kids to or the family or even dad for Father's Day, as Woody is back with Buzz on another great adventure in Toy Story 5.

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2: Lows around 61, overnight, under clear skies, winds out of the north at around 5 miles an hour. Bright sunshine again, Sunday, highs around 89. Slight chance of thunderstorms, Sunday night, lows around 72. Storms likely, Monday, slight chance for showers, on Tuesday. With your Somerset 106 forecast, I'm staff meteorologist Megan Mulford. Right now, 66.
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Eddie Grant there in Electric Avenue. Jumping in the soulful voice of Sam Smith. 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
1: Hey, where you going? 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Or you could just join us in person at the Denham Street Baptist Church. 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
5: 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Whoa.

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1: Well, I got to thank Alice Knapper, who is from Oklahoma. Her family caught all this footage on their security Ring doorbell camera. They have a golden retriever, which is quite good at bringing things home to them, by the name of Bingo. They pull up to their house in Oklahoma and don't realize it, but Bingo nabbed an armadillo. Yes, you know those things that roll up into a ball? Took it right on into the house and dropped it on the couch for him. They scream, they yell, they fly out of the house in chaos. And then the second video, which is equally hilarious, they coax Bingo into retrieving the animal and carrying it back outside. I guess his father gave gift wasn't very well received.

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4: Somerset 106 weather.
5: Lows around 61, overnight, under clear skies, winds out of the north at around 5 miles an hour. Bright sunshine again, Sunday, highs around 89. Slight chance of thunderstorms, Sunday night, lows around 72. Storms likely, Monday, slight chance for showers on Tuesday. With your Somerset 106 forecast, I'm staff meteorologist Megan Mulford. Currently, it's 64 degrees.
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1: Hey, where you going? 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

I love it when the TSA, the Transportation Security Administration, has to issue a memo to the world. During the FIFA World Cup games, many of them have been held on sites in the United States where fans from all over the world are coming in to see the great soccer performances and demonstrations. Fans from different countries and all different nationalities. And what have they learned that they're bringing with them on their way home? Ranch dressing. Apparently, ranch is not common across the world. It's more of a United States thing, and it's catching on as people are using it to dip in onion rings, quesadillas, crackers, chips, vegetables, you name it. I love it. Ranch dressing can make cardboard taste amazing. And now the rest of the world started to find out. So the TSA says, hey, if you discovered ranch while you were here, check it in your bag properly. We don't need to have any issues out there.

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3: 61 overnight, under clear skies, south winds at around 5 miles an hour. Highs around 89 Sunday. Slight chance for storms Sunday night, lows around 71. Storms likely Monday with highs in the low 80s. Slight chance of rain showers and highs in the upper 70s on Tuesday. With your Somerset 106 forecast, I'm staff meteorologist Megan Mulford. Currently, it's 64 degrees.
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More than words, that is extreme. Nighttime radio with JD is underway with Miley Cyrus coming up and Peter Cetera. But right now, it's Drops of Jupiter. 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
1: This is Officer Theodore Wax with the Somerset Police Department. 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
4: Somerset 106 weather.
5: 61 overnight, under clear skies, south winds at around 5 miles an hour. Highs around 89 Sunday. Slight chance for storms Sunday night. Lows around 71. Storms likely Monday with highs in the low 80s. Slight chance of rain showers and highs in the upper 70s on Tuesday. With your Somerset 106 forecast, I'm staff meteorologist Megan Mulford. Currently, it's 64 degrees.
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We're reviewing some of today's birthdays, starting with William Prince of Wales. He turns 43 today. Happy birthday. And an artist you've heard right here, pop singer Lana Del Rey. She made it big with her Born to Die debut album back in 2011. She turns 40 today. Happy birthday to all of our celebrities. But most importantly, if you're celebrating a birthday today, happy birthday from all of us here at the station.

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Drift Away with Uncle Cracker and Toby Gray. I do want to say to all the dads out there, very happy Father's Day as you're waking up and getting going on this day.

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2: Somerset 106 weather.
3: Bright sunshine expected today with daytime highs approaching 89. South winds at around 5 miles an hour. Slight chance of thunderstorms. Tonight, lows level off around 71. Partly cloudy skies. Cloudy skies expected tomorrow. Thunderstorms likely. High temperatures reach up to 81. With your Somerset 106 forecast, I'm staff meteorologist Megan Mulford. Right now, 64.
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Ah, the River of Dreams, Billy Joel. That is my favorite Piano Man song, by the way. As we're into new music from Taylor Swift, this is I Knew It, I Knew You. 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
4: Bright sunshine expected today with daytime highs approaching 89. South winds at around 5 miles an hour. Slight chance of thunderstorms. Tonight, lows level off around 71. Partly cloudy skies. Cloudy skies expected tomorrow. Thunderstorms likely. High temperatures reach up to 81. With your Somerset 106 forecast, I'm staff meteorologist Megan Mulford. Currently, it's 63 degrees.
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Sabrina Carpenter and Espresso. It is Father's Day. It is also National Selfie Day, National Go Skateboarding Day, and National Wagyu Day. So if you love that Wagyu beef, yes, eat some. Maybe take a selfie and try not to do the selfie while you're skateboarding. And of course, remember, it's also Father's Day.

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That's Maroon 5 and Girls Like You. I'm JD stepping out of the studio. I want to wish all the dads a very happy Father's Day. It's been great hanging with you. Take care and have an awesome Sunday.

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1: weather. Bright sunshine expected today with daytime highs approaching 89. South winds at around 5 miles an hour. Slight chance of thunderstorms. Tonight, lows level off around 71. Partly cloudy skies. Cloudy skies expected tomorrow. Thunderstorms likely. High temperatures reach up to 81. With your Somerset 106 forecast, I'm staff meteorologist Megan Mulford. Currently, it's 63 degrees.
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They're the Go-Go's, and our lips are sealed. Well, good morning. My name is Scott. Thanks for letting me tag along with you as we kick that Sunday morning off around here with Benson Boone stuff. Yeah, this one is Beautiful Things.

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14: Bright sunshine expected today with daytime highs approaching 89. South winds at around 5 miles an hour. Slight chance of thunderstorms. Tonight, lows level off around 71. Partly cloudy skies. Cloudy skies expected tomorrow. Thunderstorms likely. High temperatures reach up to 81. With your Somerset 106 forecast, I'm staff meteorologist Megan Mulford. Currently, it's 63 degrees.
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1: Ed Sheeran with Shape of You. All right, well, this was a pretty good turnout. Apparently, over a million New York Knicks fans filled the streets of New York City for their NBA championship ticker tape parade last Thursday.

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Alex Warren with Ordinary. All right, well, I was kind of surprised to read this. Did you hear that Sleep Number has filed for Chapter 11 bankruptcy in New York? Yes, citing about $672 million in debt and rising costs linked to many things these days. The company is now pursuing about a $415 million sale to Sleep Country Canada.

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1: Somerset 106 weather.
2: Temperatures reach up to 89 today under mainly sunny skies. Winds out of the south at around 5 miles an hour. Slight chance of thunderstorms tonight. Lows level off around 71. Partly cloudy skies. Storms likely tomorrow. Highs level off around 81. Cloudy skies expected. With your Somerset 106 forecast, I'm staff meteorologist Megan Mulford. Right now it's 63 degrees.
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Leona Lewis, and Bleeding Love. All right, well, companies are laying people off, not only here in the United States, but in the UK, too. 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
4: Temperatures reach up to 89 today under mainly sunny skies. Winds out of the south at around 5 miles an hour. Slight chance of thunderstorms. Tonight, lows level off around 71, partly cloudy skies. Storms likely. Tomorrow, highs level off around 81, cloudy skies expected. With your Somerset 106 forecast, I'm staff meteorologist Megan Mulford. Right now, it's 63 degrees.
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There's Olivia Dean. It's so easy. All right, well, the newest fad diet, apparently something involving eating heaping portions of sauerkraut. Yeah, in President Trump's cabinet, Robert Kennedy, Howard Lutnick, Sean Duffy, and Vice President J.D. Vance have all embraced that diet so far.

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3: 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Get the forecast and high and low temperatures for today and tomorrow. Just call 606-678-8100.
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Miles Smith, and Stargazing. All right, well, I don't know if you recognize the name Tom Dreesen or not. Probably not. You'd probably recognize him if you had seen him, though. He was a comedian and formed the first biracial comedy duo with Tim Reed way back in the day. He toured as the opening act for Frank Sinatra, but he also appeared in a whole bunch of movies and a ton of TV shows over the years, too. Tom passed away last week. He was 86.

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3: Level off around 89 today, under mainly sunny skies, south winds at around 5 miles an hour. Slight chance for storms. Tonight, lows level off around 71, partly cloudy skies. Cloudy skies expected tomorrow, thunderstorms likely. Daytime highs approaching 81. With your Somerset 106 forecast, I'm staff meteorologist Megan Mulford. Currently, 64.
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That's Niall Horan and Slow Hands. Well, good morning. Thanks for having us tuned in as we help get that Sunday off and running around here. My name is Scott, and from Jimmy Cliff, it's I Can See Clearly Now.

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That's golden. Well, thanks for having us on this morning. And have you heard about Qantas Airlines? They're apparently going to be offering the world's longest nonstop flight. It's going to go from London all the way to Sydney, Australia. This is a 22-hour nonstop adventure on an airplane, one that I want nothing to do with. 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
2: Listen to the current Somerset area forecast by calling the Fort Broadcasting 24/7 weather line at 606-678-8100. Get the forecast and high and low temperatures for today and tomorrow. Just call 606-678-8100.
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4: Level off around 89 today under mainly sunny skies, south winds at around 5 miles an hour. Slight chance for storms tonight. Lows level off around 71, partly cloudy skies. Cloudy skies expected tomorrow, thunderstorms likely. Daytime highs approaching 81. With your Somerset 106 forecast, I'm staff meteorologist Megan Mulford. Currently it's 68 degrees.
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Justin Bieber and Stay. All right, well, check this story out. Jimmy Kimmel's sidekick, Guillermo, apparently going to be among the quote-unquote stars on the 35th season of Dancing with the Stars. Listen, no offense to Guillermo, but, I mean, is he really a star? They're really scraping the bottom of the star barrel at this point, are they not?

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There's Post Malone in circles. All right, we'll check this story out. A massive and ancient 1,200-year-old oak tree that has been linked to the legend, the icon, the one and only Robin Hood, has finally apparently died. Yeah, the major oak was located where else? In Sherwood Forest.

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2: Somerset 106 weather.
3: Highs level off around 89 today, under mainly sunny skies, south winds at around 5 miles an hour. Slight chance for storms. Tonight, lows level off around 71, partly cloudy skies. Cloudy skies expected tomorrow, thunderstorms likely. Daytime highs approaching 81. With your Somerset 106 forecast, I'm staff meteorologist Megan Mulford. Right now, it's 70 degrees.
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Annie Lennox and Dave Stewart. Yeah, the Eurythmics and Sweet Dreams. 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
6: Somerset 106 weather.
7: Highs level off around 89 today, under mainly sunny skies, south winds at around 5 miles an hour. Slight chance for storms. Tonight, lows level off around 71, partly cloudy skies. Cloudy skies expected tomorrow, thunderstorms likely. Daytime highs approaching 81. With your Somerset 106 forecast, I'm staff meteorologist Megan Mulford. Right now, it's 70 degrees.
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It's Luke Combs and Fast Car. Well, I'm not going to lie. I'd love to own a town all by myself. That would be kind of cool, right? Apparently, you can buy an entire town in Australia for $282,000. It's Coolatty, Australia's tiniest town, and this place only has two residents, but it does come with a four-bedroom roadhouse and an unofficial mayor's job description that includes not only running the post office, but pouring pints of beer, I guess, for the two residents and maybe yourself. Never made

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2: Level off around 89 today under mainly sunny skies, south winds at around 5 miles an hour. Slight chance for storms tonight. Lows level off around 71, partly cloudy skies. Cloudy skies expected tomorrow, thunderstorms likely. Daytime highs approaching 81. With your Somerset 106 forecast, I'm staff meteorologist Megan Mulford. Currently it's 73 degrees.
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There's Maroon 5. That's Memories. All right, well, have you heard that Papa John's following through on their plan to close about 300 of their North American restaurants / stores? Yeah, they're shutting down already 50 stores in 17 states.

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12: Highs level off around 89 today under mainly sunny skies. South winds at around 5 miles an hour. Slight chance for storms. Tonight, lows level off around 71, partly cloudy skies. Cloudy skies expected tomorrow, thunderstorms likely. Daytime highs approaching 81. With your Somerset 106 forecast, I'm staff meteorologist Megan Mulford. Currently, it's 73 degrees.
0: 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Oh.

just might. It's Bruno Mars and I Just Might. All right, well, this is a pretty big deal. I don't know if you heard about this past week, but July 9th, going to be a really big day in New York City. It's when ground is going to be broken for the long-awaited American Express Tower at 2 World Trade Center. Yeah, the start of construction will end the 25-year wait to fully replace the Twin Towers and other buildings at that 16-acre site that, of course, got destroyed back on 9/11.

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2: Somerset 106 weather.
3: Highs level off around 89 today, under mainly sunny skies, south winds at around 5 miles an hour. Slight chance for storms. Tonight, lows level off around 71, partly cloudy skies. Cloudy skies expected tomorrow, thunderstorms likely. Daytime highs approaching 81. With your Somerset 106 forecast, I'm staff meteorologist Megan Mulford. Currently, it's 73 degrees.
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With hungry eyes, that is Eric Carmen. I am Craig Collins. Happy Father's Day. 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Right now it's Philip Phillips.

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Seems a lot of people like to obsess about Harry Styles' love life, which these days involves Zoe Kravitz. They have been romantically linked since late 2025, and there were some whirlwind engagement rumors in April of this year. Indeed, Zoe has been spotted sporting a large diamond ring. We're going to be sporting plain white tees on the radio next. Seems a lot of people like to obsess about Harry Styles' love life, which these days involves Zoe Kravitz. They have been romantically linked since late 2025, and there were some whirlwind engagement rumors in April of this year. Indeed, Zoe has been spotted sporting a large diamond.

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1: Have you noticed all the trash that gets tossed out on the roads in our community? 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Please put trash in its bin, recycle when you can, and take pride in keeping Pulaski County green and clean.

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2: Level off around 89 today under mainly sunny skies, south winds at around 5 miles an hour. Slight chance for storms tonight. Lows level off around 71, partly cloudy skies. Cloudy skies expected tomorrow, thunderstorms likely. Daytime highs approaching 81. With your Somerset 106 forecast, I'm staff meteorologist Megan Mulford. Right now, 77.
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It's Opalite from Taylor Swift. Well, just last week I saw a new report that matches divorce rates to occupations. Now, the top 10 occupations with the most divorces are separated by less than a percentage point. So, in my mind, it's a margin of error. Who cares? But there were some differences among the jobs with the lowest divorce rates. You might think clergy would have the fewest divorces, but they fell just outside of the five lowest. The actual most likely to stay married are, at number five, physical therapists with a 19% divorce rate, followed very closely by software developers and IT scientists. Physical scientists are at number two, and the lowest divorce rate at just 14.2% belongs to actuaries.

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It's Benson Boone here on this Father's Day 2026. A couple dads get to double dip today by celebrating a birthday as well. That would include Bernie Coppell. He played Doc on The Love Boat. He turns 93 today. Meredith Baxter, she was a famous TV mom. She turns 79. Chris Pratt is celebrating birthday number 47. Prince William is 44 today. And Lana Del Rey is 41.

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1: Greetings. 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Thank you for tuning in to the Denham Street Baptist Church Truth for Troubled Times radio ministry. 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Our Wednesday night is at 7. We're located at 400 Denham Street in Somerset, Kentucky, just off of Highway 27, light number 10, where the new Bojangles is located. We certainly hope you enjoy the message today in song and in word.

Thank you for being here. Matthew 24, please, one verse. Matthew chapter number 24. Last week, I preached, "Hey, where you going?" At the end of the service, I realized that we ended up where God shut the door. And when I got home, as I always do, I try to contemplate and think about it. And I couldn't help but think that there were people standing at a crossroads, and they were outside, and God had shut the door. Now, in the book of Genesis, when God destroyed the earth with the flood, the Bible said that he shut Noah in and his family. In Matthew, when the bridegroom came, he shut the door to finalize what was going on. Now, I don't want to leave anybody outside the door or the gate. Last week we were talking about the gate, the broad road that leads to destruction and the path that leads to life everlasting. But I want to try to take the Bible this morning and show you a timeline or what will happen when those that are left behind. A very serious message this morning, and I can sense the atmosphere is such, and I'm glad of it. I don't think we're here for a hallelujah time today. I believe we're here to hear from the Word of God. Somebody may be standing outside the door, and the door is very soon to be shut. I didn't come here to entertain anybody to be popular. I came to deliver the truth of the Word of the living God. You need to be very accountable to what you hear this morning. I believe if you'll study the Bible, that God is a very punctual God. A God that does not need to operate with a time frame, but yet he chooses to operate in frames of time. For example, Genesis chapter 1 verse 5. And he divided the day from the night, and he called the first evening day and night, day number one. And if you study the creation account, in 6 days, God divided everything that he did with the conclusion of, and on the fifth day. On the sixth day, he made everything, but we know on the seventh day, he did what? He rested. Now, I want to conclude to you that God is a very punctual God. God operates in the sphere of time, not because he has to, but because he chooses to. In Bible theology, we know time as dispensations, because one day with the Lord is as how many years? 1,000 years. So God doesn't work with a 12-hour clock. He works with a clock that's infinite, but he divides it up in what we call dispensations. Now, most of you will probably not be familiar with the 7 dispensations of the Bible. I'm going to mention them very briefly this morning and bring this thought. But notice chapter 24 of Matthew's gospel and verse number 44. Therefore, be ye also ready, for in such a what? Hour as ye think not, the Son of Man cometh. Now, I could get right through all the introductory remarks by saying to you, God wants us to be ready. It is not his desire to shut the door and leave you out, but you're going to be given opportunities to be ready. Now the Bible says here that if the good man knew when the thief would come, then the good man would not leave the house. We know God is going to come like a thief in the night. He's going to come unannounced. You're not going to have a warning about it. He's just going to come. I'm going to tell you something now. Rest assured of this. You're either going to go or you're not. That's why he said, be ye ready. Now, let me give you very quickly, the word dispensation literally means, now listen, a period of time that God divides and works
with his purposes with mankind. Understand that. God is not some random acting God in heaven who sits around twirling his thumbs till he decides to do something. God has always worked in the sphere of what we call time. Not hours and days, but a day with the Lord is as 1,000 years. So you cannot measure the calendar of God. But God has divided his plans and his purposes into what we know to be dispensations. A period of time where God deals with men and how God deals with men. The first dispensation is found in the book of Genesis, chapter number 1, verses 28 through 30, and it is called the dispensation of innocence. Now, preacher, what about the dispensation of innocence? It is a period of time when Adam and Eve lived in the garden and they were given several commands and nothing else. This is called the dispensation of innocence. They were told to replenish the earth with children. They were told to subdue the earth. They were told to have dominion over the animal kingdom. And then finally, they were told, don't touch the tree of knowledge and good and evil. Man was given this opportunity to live in the Garden of Eden, to replenish the earth, to do all these things with only one restriction. Don't touch the fruit. And guess what happened? This is the most short-lived dispensation that's recorded in the Bible. Because the dispensation of innocence was now lost by Adam and Eve eating the forbidden fruit. And now, instead of innocent, every man born to Adam and Eve, according to Romans chapter 1 and 3, we are guilty before God because we all come from Adam and Eve. Can I get an amen? You didn't come from no evolution. You didn't come from no monkey swinging from no tree, fell into a pond and wiggled around till he grew legs. No. We believe in the creative acts of God. Now, the dispensation of innocence is the first dispensation of time. The second one is the dispensation of conscience. It lasted 1,656 years, and it started the moment that God put Adam and Eve out of the garden in Genesis chapter number 3, verses 8, and then chapter 8 through 22. This dispensation will demonstrate what man will do and what man is capable of doing with his own conscience. That's why it's called the dispensation of conscience. God put man out of the garden, and now God's letting man do what he wants. And you know what happened? The Bible says God looked and saw that everything man did was wicked and vile, and he said, I'm going to destroy the earth. And in Genesis chapter number 8, we go from the dispensation of innocence to the dispensation of conscience. And man left to himself outside the grace of God will create complete chaos and total chaos. You cannot pull yourself up and make yourself better. It takes the blood of the Lamb of God. So in Genesis chapter 8, the dispensation of conscience, these five major aspects of it I won't get into, but I can tell you this, man cannot do good on his own. He has a depraved, sinful nature. You can change his environment, but he's still going to be a sinner outside the grace of God. Now, the dispensation of yourself up and make yourself better, it takes the blood of the Lamb of God. So in Genesis chapter 8, the dispensation of conscience, these five major aspects of it I won't get into, but I can tell you this, man cannot do good on his own. He has a depraved, sinful nature. You can change his environment,

destroys life as we know it, and he saves one man and his family. And at the end of this, God allows Noah and his family to begin what we call the dispensation of human government. God allows man to replenish the earth. This lasted 335 years after the flood. Now, I'm not going to labor all these. I don't need to. But Noah's descendants were scattered upon the whole face of the earth. Why? This was the dispensation of what we call human government. God is allowing man now to live under a cursed earth, which will be lifted one day. He won't destroy it by flood anymore, but he's allowing man to make his own way. Now, it stopped when they made the Tower of Babel. The dispensation of human government stopped when man said, we'll be as smart as God. God said, here they go again. And he scatters them abroad, and he says, you're not going to do that. Man was doing it his way. We're smarter than God. We're going to do better. Now, the fourth dispensation was what we call the dispensation of promise. This has to do with the Jewish people as a whole. Abraham is called out of the Ur of Chaldees, and he is a chosen nation, a royal people. This is the dispensation that Abraham lived in. Now, where I'm going to is the sixth dispensation. Now, we're going quickly through those. After the day of Abraham, we have the dispensation of the law. Now stay with me, because this involves all Jewish and Gentile history, where they were under the ceremonial laws of the Jewish religion of Judaism. This dispensation was what you and I call the Old Testament economy. Now, we're not under the law, we're under what? Grace. So we're not living in the dispensation of the law. That dispensation lasted 1,500 years, and that's from Exodus to where Jesus died on the cross. Now remember, God is dealing with man in periods of divided purpose and time. Every one of these dispensations had a start, and they had a finish. We end up in the dispensation of law. It stops the moment Jesus died on the cross. And the veil in the temple was rent in twain, and the Lamb of God shed his blood, and we no longer need the Old Testament ceremonial law, because we're living now in the dispensation of grace. Which brings me to the message today. Because this dispensation began the moment Jesus died, and this dispensation will end in the rapture of the church. We are no longer living under the law of innocence, of human government, of conscience. We are living in not the Old Testament economy. We are living in the dispensation of God's grace. Jesus Christ died on the cross for man's sin. The penalty has been paid. Everyone that will, for whosoever will, can be saved. Why? Because we're living now in the period of time where God has given grace. Now, just as all the previous five dispensations had a start and they had an end, the dispensation of the grace of God, it will have an end. Where did I tell you it began? It began the moment Jesus hung on the cross and said, it is finished. That's when the dispensation of grace went surpass the Old Testament law and the sacrifice of the lambs and the doves and all the priests did. All those were a shadow of what was going to come when Jesus died on the cross. Now, preacher, why is this important? Because I want you to understand, you've got in your mind that you've got all this time to make things right with God. What you have is a dispensation of time where we know when it starts, but we do not know where it ends.
The dispensation of the grace of God started at Calvary some 2,000 years ago.

0: that is still going today. But every dispensation of God that ever started, guess what it did? It ended. Now, why is it in all these verses, Brother Gossett, does he tell us to be what? Ready. For in an hour that you think not, the Son of Man cometh. He wants us to live our lives prepared and ready because we know when it started, but no man knows when it's going to end. The Bible says, no, not the angels of heaven. Nobody knows when the dispensation of God's grace will come to a close. But I do know this, when it closes and he shuts the door, you can beat on it all you want to. You can jerk it open, you can kick, you can scream, you can holler. I want to tell you, if you wait until this dispensation of grace ends, you have waited too late. You procrastinated your day of grace, and there'll be no grace for you. Now, the dispensation of God's grace begins of what we commonly call the church age, or the age of grace, God's benevolence on mankind. Now, because there's 6 days of creation, seventh day he rested, the number seven represents completion and God's numerical order. There is a seventh dispensation, and it's called the dispensation of the millennial kingdom of God. And it lasts for how long? 1,000 years. Now stay with me, because every one of these has got a start and a stop. The dispensation of innocence was very brief. Adam and Eve, they messed it up quick. The dispensation of human government, 635 years. And then it changes. God begins to deal with man in another area for another purpose. So we know the seventh dispensation will last 1,000 years. It's called the millennial reign of Christ. See, these are terms you're familiar with. But I need you to understand there is a timeline between the first dispensation and the last dispensation. And from everything I can tell you, God wants you to know this, not the day, not the hour, but he does want you to be ready. Because every one of these verses, every one of them, the foolish virgins, he said, you should have been ready. Matthew said, you should have been ready. Two were in the field, one were taken, and the other left. Two were laying down, one was taken, the other left. Everything about the age of grace will end with a snatching away. Somebody's going to be taken, and somebody's going to be left. Now, you can procrastinate and you can play games with this if you want to. And you may think I'm just up here blowing smoke and I'm just preaching. But I'm telling you, there is an urgency of this hour. I want you to turn your Bibles to 2 Timothy very quickly, please. 2 Timothy chapter number 3. 2 Timothy chapter number 3. This, know also, that in the last, what? Days. Now remember, God's days are measured. A day with the Lord is what? So you can compare this to one day, or you can compare it to 1,000 years, but it will be a dispensation. Because this is a period of time where God deals with men with God's purpose. Now, this, know also that in the last days, I want you to tell me, in all honesty, yea or nay, if you think, now don't do it yet, yea or nay, are we living in last days? Number one, perilous times shall come. Is it a yea or a nay? Do you think things are hard? Do you think people are having difficulties? Do you think we're living in perilous times? People are gunned down in the streets of America. Things are happening in our day that have never, ever happened in the history of the United States of America and abroad. This know also that in the last days perilous times shall come. For men shall be lovers of their own selves. Yea or nay. Covetous. Yea or nay. Boasters. Yea. Proud blasphemers. Disobedient to parents. Boy, them little brats, you ought to see them sometimes. That's what my mama called us, was brats. You ever seen one throw a fit in Walmart? Boy, it makes you want to get my paddle out and wear them out all the way to the house. They don't get what they want. They just throw a fit right there in the department store and embarrass mom and embarrass dad. You know my philosophy, don't you? Whoop them till the smoke alarm goes off. Disobedient to parents. I've never seen such a thing in all of my life. Parents try to get their kids to obey and they won't. Unthankful, yea or nay. Yeah. Unholy, yeah. Without natural affection. Yeah. Y'all know what that is, don't you? Natural affection. Well, I'm telling you, I've never seen so many people in love with all the wrong things. They want to kiss the spotted owl and kill the babies. Come on now, we're in a Baptist church. Natural affection. Young ladies giving up their babies and aborting their babies and leaving them on doorposts. My goodness, I never dreamed in the day that we're living in what we're seeing. People do not have natural affection. They have unnatural affection. False accusers, incontinent, fierce, despisers of those that are good. That's a yea or nay.
1: Yay.
0: Traitors, heady, high-minded, lovers of pleasures more than lovers of God.
1: Yay.
0: Having a form of godliness but denying the power thereof, from such turn away.
1: Yay.
0: I want to ask you a question. You've answered it. Do you not think we're living in last days? And if a day with the Lord is as 1,000 years and you try to measure it, these are nothing more than the symptoms and the evidence of a period of time that we're living in. Here's the real killer. Having a form of godliness, but deny the power thereof. Can I say this and say it politely? I'm sick to death of these form churches. They have a steeple, they have a sign, they have a congregation, but they lack the power of God in that service. And they're everywhere you look in Pulaski County. And we ought to get on our knees and thank the God of heaven this morning that every now and then God shows up at the Denham Street Baptist Church. I didn't say every service, I said every now and then. We get a special touch of God around here. I'm glad we have just enough to help me know we don't have a form of godliness. But every now and then we have the power of God. But they're everywhere like that. So we're living in these last days. I don't even think I need to labor the point, because I think you agree that we're living in some very perilous times. I want to tell you that the social life and the intellectual life and the domestic life, as you and I know it, has changed. Domestic life. I'm thankful for the work that Brother Watts and them have done with the American Family Association, who have fought this marriage issue between a man and a woman. Now, church, listen very closely, because we're living in these days. Well, they want to force this on you. I'm going to tell you something. And this is going on the radio. Denham Street is not taking any members who are men married to men and women married to women.
1: Amen.
0: It's not happening.
1: Amen.
0: It'll be over my dead body. Well, you'll have to throw me out on my head, because I'm out of here if that happens. We're in a struggle in our domestic life, in our moral life, because of the day that we are living in. I'm going to tell you something. This day is going to end. This timeline is going to end. God always dealt with man in a time frame with a purpose intended. Now, let me talk to you very quickly, if I can, about the dispensation or the age of grace, because this is where you have the opportunity right now, but I can't tell you how long this is going to remain open. Look in your Bible in 2 Corinthians chapter 6, and I want you to notice verse number 2. 2 Corinthians chapter 6 and verse number 2. The Bible says that this age of grace, this day of the church, the day of you getting your name written in the Lamb's Book of Life, will come to a close based upon the day that we're living in. The purpose of God is going to be achieved. Ultimately, He is going to say, okay, it's time to close the window of grace. He's closed every dispensation with a mighty act. And the dispensation of grace will conclude with what we call the rapture of the church. We are leaving here, praise God. Don't you threaten me with it, honey. I've had about all this mud ball they call earth. I won't. I'm looking for a brand new city whose builder and maker is God. Hallelujah. I've been saved by the grace of God. I've accepted Jesus Christ. I know where I'm going. And whether I go by way of the grave or by way of the clouds, I can tell you this. We are out of here. Praise God for the dispensation of the grace of Almighty God. It is going to come to a close. 2 Corinthians chapter 6, verse 2. For he saith, I have heard thee in a what? Time accepted. Now, I know some of y'all looking at your clocks. There is a time accepted, right? I didn't write it, I'm reading it. And in the day, what? So we have time and what? Day. Time, day. If you ask me what time it is, I'll look at my watch and I'll say it's 11:05. It's really 12:05. I can tell because some of y'all done got soured up on me. Because you want to be first at the restaurant. But I can tell you this. The souls of men are far more important than what you've got on your time schedule this afternoon. This thing's been on me for 7 days, and I'm going to deliver it, and then I'm going to be done with it. But I can tell you this, there is a time and there is a day that is accepted. Here's what he calls that time and that day. And in the day of salvation, I have secured thee, behold, later is the accepted time. Is that what it says? Now is the accepted time. Behold, now is the day of salvation. Now the day with the Lord is what? 1,000 years. So we're talking now. It could range between, like, one of the dispensations was 635 years. One dispensation was 435 years. So this dispensation can run from 1 to 1,000 or more if God chooses it to be. It's already ran 2,000 years. It began at the death of Christ, and it will end at the rapture. So the dispensation of the grace of God is now. Behold, now is the accepted time. Behold, today is the day of salvation. Please don't miss it, because the day of salvation could end in the moment, in the twinkling of an eye. This choice will be yours. There are so many other verses I would like to read. But in 2 Peter, don't turn, chapter 3, verse 9, the Lord is not slack concerning his promise. What was the promise? The promise was found in the four previous verses, the second coming of Christ. He is going to come because he promised he's going to come. 1 Thessalonians said, for the Lord himself shall descend from heaven with a shout, and the voice of the archangel and the trump of God shall sound. Then we which are alive and remain shall be caught up together to meet the Lord in the air. That's when the dispensation of the grace of God will end. It's over. If you're not in, the door's shut and you're out. Don't miss it. Why would you come to a church like this? Why would you even go to church at all and hear a message like this and not make sure you know where you're going when God decides that this dispensation is over? The dispensation of the church age, the dispensation of God's grace. It's the accepted time now. It's the accepted day now. It's not later, it's now. And every one of us have been given the opportunity to respond to the invitation of the grace of God. I've got to hurry. Listen to me. Here's what's going to happen. Please stay with me. Here's what's going to happen if you miss the dispensation of the grace of God. If the door is shut and you're left on the outside, and this period of time changes from the dispensation to the millennial reign of Christ, there is what we call the tribulation period. The tribulation period will begin, without a doubt, in Revelation chapter 6. Now, the rapture happens in Revelation 4. That's when we're caught out. We're snatched out of here. And if you're here, then you are going to go through what's called the 7-year tribulation period. Now, studying the 70 weeks of Daniel's prophecy, Brother Warren, the 69th week of the 70th week of Daniel's prophecy, 69th week represents the dispensation of the grace of God, which leaves only 1 week for the tribulation period that is going to last 7 years. Let me give you very quickly what's going to happen the moment the dispensation of the grace of God is over and this purpose has been fulfilled. He snatches away all the born-again Christians. He takes away everybody whose name has been written in the Lamb's Book of Life. We are no longer on this planet. Here's what's going to happen immediately. In Revelation chapter 6 and verse 4, peace will be taken from the world and global war will break out. Every Christian will be gone. Imagine every God-fearing child of God removed from this planet. And I'm telling you, total chaos is going to ensue. You think these skirmishes that we're having abroad are something now? You haven't seen anything. Global peace will be removed from the earth. That's found in Revelation chapter 6. And verse number 4, I want to read it for you. And there went out another horse, and that was red. The power was given to him that sat thereon to take peace from the earth. Peace will be a thing of the past. The only peace you'll have is the peace that Jesus can give you if you'll get in the dispensation of the grace of God. Number 2, it's found in verse 5. I've summarized it all to say this. Famine will break out. A day's food for a day's wages. A day's food for a day's wages. Hunger is going to sweep, not Kentucky, it's going to sweep the earth. And everything we're seeing now is setting up for this famine that's going to be global famine. All I can tell you is I'm glad, thank God, January 1, 1979, the door of the grace of God was open unto me and I had enough sense to walk through it. I took Jesus as my Savior, renounced the old life and said, I want to get saved by the grace of God. And I'm glad I know that I know that I know that I know that I will not have to experience any of this. Number 3, get this. 1/4 of the world's population will die of war and hunger. That's Revelation 6 and verse 8. You don't believe it? I'll read it. And I looked, and behold, a pale horse. His name that sat on him was Death, and hell followed him. And power was given unto them over the fourth part of the earth to kill with the sword and with hunger and with death and with the beast of the earth. One fourth of the world's population, not the state, but the world, is going to die from war and hunger. Number four, earthquakes, and the sun is darkened. That's Revelation 6, 12 through 13. Earthquakes now, we hear them here and abroad. But after we leave this world, this place is going to become a fault line. They tell me, if you live in those areas, it's terrifying to feel the ground start shaking underneath you and watch your commodities off your shelf. And they say for those moments that those earthquakes happen, it terrifies. Imagine all over the world earthquakes breaking out. The Bible said in Isaiah, hell hath enlarged herself. Hell has opened up herself. You don't want to be here when the tribulation period starts. I'm just giving you the first five plagues of the first 3.5 years. I don't have time to finish it. The Bible says the mountains and islands will be removed in Revelation 6, verse 14. Panic and terror will be universal. All of this begins immediately during the tribulation period. Now remember the timeline for those that are left behind. So you can choose today to go out in the dispensation of grace, or you can be foolish enough to hang around for the tribulation period. And I'm going to tell you something, listen to me very closely. It'd be a whole lot easier for you to get up out of your seat, walk down here, take Jesus as your Savior, and settle this issue once and for all. And that would be the intelligent thing for you to do. It's your choice. You think you want to hang around for the tribulation period. The first 3.5 years are going to be awful. But you have never seen, nor can you realize what's going to take place the last 3.5 years of the tribulation period, where beast-like animals roam the earth. There's going to be complete, total chaos on this globe. This world that shook their fist in the face of God, the Bible says the wine of his wrath will be poured out. The Bible says the blood is going to run as high as a horse's bridle in the battle of Armageddon. Now listen very closely, and I'm going to wrap this up. We know that the timeline involves the dispensation of grace. We know it involves the awful tribulation period. But what happens after the tribulation period? That's found in Revelation chapter number 20. Now here's what happens. The timeline to those left behind. You didn't go out in the rapture. You've somehow managed to survive the tribulation period, which very few will. You're not going to get saved during the tribulation period. The Bible says in Revelation chapter 20, verse 11, and I saw a great white throne, and him that sat on it, from whose face the earth, the heaven fled away, and there was found no place for them. And I saw the dead, small and great, stand before God, and the books were open, and another book was open, which is the book of life. And the dead were judged out of those of the dead that died during the tribulation period, and those of the dead that died during the dispensation of grace that were not saved. Dead people are going to stand before God at the white throne judgment. Those that died in the last 2,000 years, they died outside the grace of God, they will stand before the great white throne judgment. That first quarter of the population that dies in the tribulation period, they will be there at the white throne judgment. How do you know? Because they did not leave in the rapture. They missed the day of grace. The dispensation of God's goodness had passed them, and they stood outside the door and they knocked. Some of them said, we did many good things in thy name. He said, depart from me, You workers of iniquity, I never knew you. The Bible says, broad is the road that leads where? To destruction, and narrow is the path to those that find life everlasting. You say, you're trying to scare me. If I could scare you to this altar and scare you to heaven, I would take the privilege to do so, but I can't. I've never scared anybody into getting saved, but you have a door in front of you, and it's either going to be open or it's going to be shut. The Bible says, and the sea gave up the dead which were in it, and death and hell delivered up the dead which were in them. And they were judged every man according to their works, and death and hell were cast into the lake of fire. This is the second death, and whosoever was not found written in the book of life was cast into the lake of fire. Now, please, I want you to understand the timeline of those left behind. When all these seven dispensations are concluded, there's but one place for the sinner who doesn't know Jesus Christ. It'll be the white throne judgment seat first, where you'll be judged out of the books that God kept. But after that, you're going to a place called the lake of fire. You're not going to hell. Hell is a temporary holding place until after the white throne judgment. After the white throne judgment seat, hell shall give up the dead in it, and they'll be cast into the lake of fire, which is called the second death. You're going to die again, but your death will be everlasting. The Bible says there'll be weeping and wailing and gnashing of teeth. The Bible says the worm dieth not. The Bible says in hell the rich man lift up his eyes. That's his temporary holding place until he ends up in the lake of fire. Why would you sit in a place like this and hear a message like this and not simply take Jesus by faith, ask him into your heart, and you never have to deal with this issue again? We're standing together. Our heads are bowed. Our eyes are closed. I am concerned. I am overly concerned that you be here this morning. You don't have promise of eternity. Now, I know it's later than normal. And I'm telling you, I can't apologize. I'm telling you, I've got to give the message God gives me. But the most important part of this day is right now. It's not what I said. It's what God said to your heart. What I want to know is, if you're here this morning, and there's a possibility you could get left behind, would you slip your hand up, let me see it, take it right back down? Would you just slip it up, take it right back down? Preacher, there's a possibility that I'm not saved, and I want you to pray for me. Would you slip your hand up, let me see it, take it right back down? I will not embarrass you. I will not trap you. I just want to pray for you. Heavenly Father, I bow in your presence. All week long, you've let me visualize this standing at the door, people knocking, and they can't get in because they waited too late. I pray that we've rightly divided the word of truth, and I pray that it would find a lodging place in people's hearts. Should there be one here this morning that's not a Christian, but they're too intimidated to raise their hand, I pray that you would save them before it's eternally too late. We ask it in Christ's name. Amen.

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4: Highs level off around 89 today under mainly sunny skies, south winds at around 5 miles an hour. Slight chance for storms. Tonight, lows level off around 71, partly cloudy skies. Cloudy skies expected tomorrow, thunderstorms likely. Daytime highs approaching 81. With your Somerset 106 forecast, I'm staff meteorologist Megan Mulford. Currently, it's 81 degrees.
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Happy Father's Day to you. I am Craig Collins. So did you rush out to the theaters to see Toy Story 5 last night? This is the Taylor Swift song that is featured in that movie. I knew it. I knew you.

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It's Bon Jovi who will be doing some live shows for the first time in something like 6 years. John Bon Jovi had some vocal cord injury. Hopefully that is all better now. A bunch of shows scheduled for the month of July, all of them at Madison Square Garden in New York. And then after that, they are off to Europe for shows in August and September. I hope you're not off to anywhere, because we've got Ellie Goulding next.

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2: Listen to the current Somerset area forecast by calling the Fort Broadcasting 24/7 weather line at 606-678-8100. Get the forecast and high and low temperatures for today and tomorrow. Just call 606-678-8100.
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6: Mainly sunny skies this afternoon with daytime highs approaching 89. Southwesterly winds 5 to 10 miles an hour. Partly cloudy skies tonight, slight chance of thunderstorms, lows dip down to about 71. Thunderstorms likely. Tomorrow, daytime highs approaching 81, cloudy skies expected. With your Somerset 106 forecast, I'm staff meteorologist Megan Mulford. Right now, it's 81 degrees.
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Sam Smith and Stay With Me, something Dad might be saying on this Father's Day. Last hour I mentioned that the first Father's Day was celebrated in 1910, but really it took a long time to catch on. In 1916, President Woodrow Wilson wanted to make it official, but Congress resisted. In 1924, Calvin Coolidge recommended that the day be observed by the nation, but he stopped short of issuing a national proclamation. In 1966, President Johnson issued the first presidential proclamation honoring fathers and designating the third Sunday in June as Father's Day. But it wasn't until 6 years after that, 1972, that the day was made a permanent national holiday when Richard Nixon signed it into law.

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4: 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Get the forecast and high and low temperatures for today and tomorrow. Just call 606-678-8100.
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0: It's Olivia Dean. Maybe the man you need is Dad, right? Father's Day. It's also World Peace and Prayer Day. Now, this is the summer solstice. That happened in the early morning hours, probably before you were awake. Probably is also the reason that it is Daylight Appreciation Day today, the longest day of the year. Go Skateboarding Day. Make Music Day. It's National Selfie Day. Do we really need a day for that? It's World Giraffe Day, International Day of Yoga, and for your supper idea, National Wagyu Day. I never know if I'm saying that correctly, but in any case, a good Wagyu steak might be a nice way to celebrate Father's Day. Hint, hint, if my wife is listening. World Lambrusco Day, could probably have that with your Wagyu, and it's Peaches and Cream Day and National Smoothie Day. Take your choice for dessert. Right?
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3: Sunshine mixed with clouds at times this afternoon, with daytime highs approaching 89. Winds out of the southwest, 5 to 10 miles an hour. Partly cloudy skies again. Tonight, slight chance of thunderstorms. Lows level off around 71. Cloudy skies expected tomorrow. Thunderstorms likely. Daytime highs approaching 81. With your Somerset 106 forecast, I'm staff meteorologist Megan Mulford. Right now, it's 82 degrees.
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It's Vance Joy with Riptide. Happy Father's Day. I'm Craig Collins. I'm a father. Email your Father's Day greetings to collinsontheradio@gmail.com. Just kidding. Well, you could if you wanted. Here is Fleetwood Mac. They are everywhere.

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It's Hozier with a song that topped the charts in 14 different countries, including the United States. His latest work is a collaboration with Mumford & Sons. Maybe we'll be hearing that one soon. We're going to be hearing Toad the Wet Sprocket in just a bit. They are coming up after we hear from Lady A.

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3: Somerset 106 weather.
4: Sunshine mixed with clouds at times this afternoon, with daytime highs approaching 89. Winds out of the southwest, 5 to 10 miles an hour. Partly cloudy skies again. Tonight, slight chance of thunderstorms. Lows level off around 71. Cloudy skies expected tomorrow. Thunderstorms likely. Daytime highs approaching 81. With your Somerset 106 forecast, I'm staff meteorologist Megan Mulford. Right now, 84.
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Will fade eventually. So if our time is running out, day after day, we'll make the mundane a masterpiece. Oh my, my, oh my, my love. I take one look at you, you're taking me out.

It's Alex Warren with Ordinary. Well, Sonora Smart Dodd was certainly not ordinary. She heard a sermon way back in 1909 about Anna Jarvis and the creation of Mother's Day. She told her pastor after that sermon that fathers should have a similar holiday honoring them. Now, her dad was a Civil War veteran, William Jackson Smart, and Mr. Smart raised six children as a single parent. Well, it took quite a while, but eventually Sonora Smart Dodd got Father's Day to be an official holiday.

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It's somebody that I used to know from Gaudier. Well, if you're looking forward to seeing a new movie on one of the streaming services this coming week, you do have a few to choose from. Unlike last week when there were no new movies on the streaming services, still the list is short. I wonder if they're avoiding conflict with the World Cup games, even though a recent poll showed that two-thirds of us really are not interested in those. I would be interested in seeing Voicemails for Isabel. That's a new rom-com coming this week on Netflix. It is rated R. The Voices of Our Mother is a horror flick that we could be watching on Shudder. And over on Stars, there's a drama romance thriller that had been in theaters. You can now stream it on Stars. It's called Dreams.

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3: Somerset 106 weather.
4: Sunshine mixed with clouds at times this afternoon, with daytime highs approaching 89. Winds out of the southwest, 5 to 10 miles an hour. Partly cloudy skies again. Tonight, slight chance of thunderstorms. Lows level off around 71. Cloudy skies expected tomorrow. Thunderstorms likely. Daytime highs approaching 81. With your Somerset 106 forecast, I'm staff meteorologist Megan Mulford. Right now, 84.
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If ever I lose my faith in you, that is Sting. I am Craig Collins, wishing you a very happy Father's Day. Do anything special? Got any special plans still upcoming? Wish you a happy Sunday, even if you are not a father. Here is Gwen Stefani with The Sweet Escape.

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5: Sunshine mixed with clouds at times this afternoon, with daytime highs approaching 89. Winds out of the southwest, 5 to 10 miles an hour. Partly cloudy skies again. Tonight, slight chance of thunderstorms. Lows level off around 71. Cloudy skies expected tomorrow. Thunderstorms likely. Daytime highs approaching 81. With your Somerset 106 forecast, I'm staff meteorologist Megan Mulford. Currently, it's 84 degrees.
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class animals with heat waves. Well, it is the first day of summer. What is the coolest thing that you experienced on a school field trip? It has been so many years since I've taken a school field trip that there's no way I'd remember. But there is something that's pretty cool that happened with this six-year-old boy in Norway. He discovered a 1,300-year-old sword buried in the ground. It was a single-edged iron sword that likely dates back to early Viking eras. The teachers called the authorities, and experts confirmed its historical significance, and then the sword got sent to a museum for preservation. Oh, man, he didn't even get to keep it?

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with someone you loved. That is Lewis Capaldi. I am Craig Collins, getting ready to take off and celebrate Father's Day myself now. Yeah, I'm a dad. I thank you so much for spending part of your special day with me. And whether it's a special day for you or not, I certainly hope that you have an excellent week ahead. And I'm looking forward to talking with you again.

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3: Sunshine mixed with clouds at times this afternoon, with daytime highs approaching 89. Winds out of the southwest, 5 to 10 miles an hour. Partly cloudy skies again. Tonight, slight chance of thunderstorms. Lows level off around 71. Cloudy skies expected tomorrow. Thunderstorms likely. Daytime highs approaching 81. With your Somerset 106 forecast, I'm staff meteorologist Megan Mulford. Right now, it's 86 degrees.
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Sad news at the tail end of this last week when we lost the bassist of Sixpence None the Richer, Justin Carey, after suffering a serious stroke. That is Sixpence None the Richer. Kiss Me. I'm Andrew J. Great to have you here on your Sunday. Hang on. I got Alicia Keys lined up.

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4: Somerset 106 weather.
5: Sunshine mixed with clouds at times this afternoon, with daytime highs approaching 89. Winds out of the southwest, 5 to 10 miles an hour. Partly cloudy skies again. Tonight, slight chance of thunderstorms. Lows level off around 71. Cloudy skies expected tomorrow. Thunderstorms likely. Daytime highs approaching 81. With your Somerset 106 forecast, I'm staff meteorologist Megan Mulford. Currently, it's 84 degrees.
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It's the weekend, and that's Blinding Lights, and it's great to have you along. I'm Andrew J. How you doing on your Sunday? Thanks for hanging out. First day of summer, by the way, and also a Father's Day today, so happy Father's Day. Stick around. Miley Cyrus coming up.

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Hunter X and Golden from the K-pop Demon Hunters, and it's Andrew J. It's great to have you along. I hope you're having a great weekend and a great Father's Day. Stick around. I got Ed Sheeran lined up.

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2: Mixed with clouds at times this afternoon, with daytime highs approaching 89. Winds out of the southwest, 5 to 10 miles an hour. Partly cloudy skies again. Tonight, slight chance of thunderstorms. Lows level off around 71. Cloudy skies expected tomorrow. Thunderstorms likely. Daytime highs approaching 81. With your Somerset 106 forecast, I'm staff meteorologist Megan Mulford. Right now, 86.
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3: Somerset 106 weather.
4: Thunderstorms likely. Tonight, otherwise partly cloudy. Lows around 71. South winds 5 to 10 miles an hour. Mainly cloudy skies expected tomorrow. Storms likely. High temperatures reach up to 81. Partly cloudy skies tomorrow night. Thunderstorms likely. 63. With your Somerset 106 forecast, I'm staff meteorologist Megan Mulford. Currently, it's 86 degrees.
0: 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Oh.

It's Bruno Mars and I Just Might from his album The Romantic, and I'm Andrew J with you. Great time along. Our first day of summer, longest day of the year, and stick around. I've got Kelly Clarkson coming your way.

0: on today.
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Doing a little stargazing with Miles Smith later on tonight. Welcome along. It is Andrew J. How you doing on your weekend? Thanks for hanging out. We're going to go back to, 1985 for Prince on the way.

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2: Storms likely. Tonight, otherwise partly cloudy skies. Lows around 71. South winds 5 to 10 miles an hour. Chance of thunderstorms. Tomorrow, daytime highs approaching 81. Mainly cloudy skies expected. Partly cloudy. Tomorrow night, chance for storms. Lows level off around 63. With your Somerset 106 forecast, I'm staff meteorologist Megan Mulford. Right now, it's 86 degrees.
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It's Andrew J. Hope you're having a great weekend. Stick around. We're going to go back to the 80s for Bruce Springsteen, and I've got Matchbox 20 lined up for you next.

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1: Somerset 106 weather.
2: Thunderstorms likely. Tonight, otherwise partly cloudy skies. Lows around 71. South winds 5 to 10 miles an hour. Chance of thunderstorms tomorrow. Daytime highs approaching 81. Mainly cloudy skies expected. Partly cloudy tomorrow night. Chance for storms. Lows level off around 63. With your Somerset 106 forecast, I'm staff meteorologist Megan Mulford. Right now, 84.
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Thank you so much for letting me be a part of your day today. 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
3: Partly cloudy skies tonight with thunderstorms likely. Lows around 70. South winds 5 to 10 miles an hour. Cloudy skies with a few peaks of sun tomorrow. Chance of thunderstorms. High temperatures reach up to 81. Mainly cloudy skies tomorrow night. Chance of thunderstorms, 63. With your Somerset 106 forecast, I'm staff meteorologist Megan Mulford. Currently, it's 84 degrees.
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From Naked Eyes, great time you long. I'm Andrew J. Here's Savage Garden. It's truly, madly, deeply.

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5: Partly cloudy skies tonight with thunderstorms likely. Lows around 70. South winds 5 to 10 miles an hour. Cloudy skies with a few peaks of sun tomorrow. Chance of thunderstorms. High temperatures reach up to 81. Mainly cloudy skies tomorrow night. Chance of thunderstorms 63. With your Somerset 106 forecast, I'm staff meteorologist Megan Mulford. Right now, 86.
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It's Luke Combs, and that is Fast Car. And it's Andrew J. with you. Tracy Chapman brought us that originally back in 1987. Hey, hang on for a bit. Going to go back to the 80s for the Bengals in a bit. And I've got Sean Mendez right around your corner.

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It's Ella Langley, that's Choosing Texas, and I'm Andrew Jay, and it's wonderful to have you here on your weekend and your Father's Day. Happy Father's Day, by the way. Got Maroon 5 lined up in a couple minutes.

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3: Mainly cloudy skies expected tonight with thunderstorms likely. Lows level off around 70, south winds 5 to 10 miles an hour. Cloudy skies with a few peaks of sun tomorrow. Chance of thunderstorms. High temperatures reach up to 81. Chance for storms tomorrow night, 63. With your Somerset 106 forecast, I'm staff meteorologist Megan Mulford. Currently 86.
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4: Somerset 106 weather.
5: Mainly cloudy skies expected tonight with thunderstorms likely. Lows level off around 70, south winds 5 to 10 miles an hour. Cloudy skies with a few peaks of sun tomorrow. Chance of thunderstorms. High temperatures reach up to 81. Chance for storms tomorrow night, 63. With your Somerset 106 forecast, I'm staff meteorologist Megan Mulford. Right now, 84.
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That's Olivia Dean. That is Man I Need. Great to have you here. Andrew J. with you on your weekend. And stick around. Something from the 80s. Got movie music coming up from Simple Minds. And Lone Star around the corner.

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It's Bleeding Love from Leona Lewis. I'm Andrew J. I want to say thanks for hanging out. I hope you have a great rest of your weekend and round out this longest day of the year and first day of summer. I'll see you again soon. Madonna is coming up.

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3: Lows level off around 70 tonight under mainly cloudy skies with thunderstorms likely. South winds 5 to 10 miles an hour. Mainly cloudy skies again tomorrow. Chance for storms. Highs level off around 81. Mainly cloudy tomorrow night. Chance for storms, 63. With your Somerset 106 forecast, I'm staff meteorologist Megan Mulford. Right now, it's 84 degrees.
0: Your perfect music mix on Somerset 106.